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Come on, everybody. Let's go. Yeah, yeah, yeah. Stand up. I like that.

Come on, we gotta light the fire here. Well, let's go. Wherever you're watching, wherever you're from, it's a time for music. And it's a time to dance. And it's a time to light the fire.